0: Yes, indeed, no time for all the negative vibes. Got so much to talk about, so much to do.
1: It's alright.
0: On a Monday morning like this, once you're up, all you have to do is to be grateful to God. And yesterday moving, that's what we are gonna do. See my hour with this one, the mood. That's the kind of mood I wanna set for you this morning. And nothing else. Yes, I wanna give you that mood that puts you on the right pedestal to start the day's activities. Good morning, welcome to YFM, welcome to Rise and Shine. My name is Ebenezer Donko. You call me NYDJ. As the host with the most, doing this together with Sabox Production. And we are on till 9. But this morning, got something coming your way at exactly 7 o'clock. Right to go by Pastor Mensah Otabil. At 7:30, we bring you DJ Trends. When it's 8, we get into Loud and Live. But this morning, we've got some good news for you. If you're in the creative space, oh, you love creatives, you want to know more about creatives, something interesting I'm going to break to you this morning. Yes, it's going to have a whole lot of celebrities around, and you can be there as well. Imagine finding your same room yourself in the same room with the likes of Sir Cordier,

0: do this together on Y1025FM, NYDJ Live, either on Facebook, X, Instagram, or TikTok. Active on all these platforms. Connect with us this morning. 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To my investors, how was the weekend? Yeah, was everything okay this weekend? If you're in Odia, and I said, no man, so Combat is offering you a great opportunity for you to win even when you are losing. This is something that never happens, but of course Sukabet says we understand the hassle, we know how it feels, so we want to cushion you. Now this is all you've got to do: bet on 10 matches or more with odds 1.30 odds or higher. When you do this and you lose out on a game, Sukabet says we're still going to reward you three times your stake. Yes, you get three times your stake. So there's something to cushion you, something to pamper you, something to go home with. Try this only on Sukabet and Sukachaz. Please remember to bet responsibly. And also remember, the terms and conditions do apply. This is Rise and Shine. This is YFM. Welcome to the show.
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Adam's Kitchen says, when you keep going hungry, simply because sometimes you don't know where to go for the right food. That shouldn't be the case. You are spending your hard-earned money, and so you should be getting the best thing. Yes, so this is it. This time, Adam's Kitchen says, we are serving you great meals at very affordable prices. Yes, for only 40 Ghana cedis, you can get a decent rice meal, be it jollof rice or fried rice. You get some roasted goat or chicken and some yummy sauce as well. We serve all types of pizza. We have even introduced Aponchi pizza, Sankofa pizza, and Akumapa pizza. The question is, what are you waiting for? Have you given it a try yet? Well, you can sit in our order in our main restaurant. I'm talking about the one at Tanozo Usted Campus, KNUSD IADRC Gate, and Breaking Zimadas of the Tubri Bank, Bantama Police Station, Mokrima Say in our branch at Tafo 4 Miles, as the cheapo joint. We have many restaurants at Atasomaso and Abuakwa. There are three other joints at Apachapa Station, Ogukrum Station, and Trinyase, and the new branch at Santasi runabout of Patasi Road, close to Golf Filling Station. And Adam's Kitchen has also launched a 7-day running lounge and bar where they give you the best treatment you can ever find. 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

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Time behind hair bar mixture. 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And our typhoid fever and tail. Let's conquer malaria.

Because I told you something good is about happening in Kumasi. Yesterday is the 12th. It's happening on the 21st of October. Yes, it's happening on the 21st of October. If you're in the creative art space, this is for you. These are conversations you've always been asking. And why, when is this thing happening? When are we going to have all the industry people sit together to have these conversations? If you're creative in this space, how well are you treated? I mean, are you making...

0: decent living out of that. But there's always that comparison. Kumasi Buvikwa Akra, you see, these conversations have been ongoing for quite a while. And then on the 21st of this month, something is about to happen. Listen, ladies and gentlemen.
1: Yeah. We get

afraid I'm going to santé your mind. 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Yeah. Santé your mind. Yeah.

0: What's wrong, sorry? Nana Piao.
1: All right, so ladies and gentlemen, once you hear this, you know something is about to happen in the city. And for me, one amazing thing that I want to talk about this morning, and you are cordially invited, is the Kumasi Rising 2026. So last year, we had the Kumasi Rising, which was more like a seminar. It was a dialogue. It was a music, media, and tourism dialogue that happened at KNUST. Just around the poolside. This time around is happening to the KNUST Great Hall because we want to have everybody represented. Now, if you are interested in the space, I'm talking about music, media, tourism, anything creative, then the Kumasi Rising Dialogue is where you have to be. Now, this is happening on Wednesday, 21st of October, 2026 at the KNUST Great Hall. It's starting at exactly 4 p.m. So at exactly 4 p.m. at the KNUST Great Hall, it's going to be the Kumasi Rising 2026. And you are cordially invited. If you are anybody who has anything to do with the creative space, you love to engage. And amazingly, this year is not just going to be an audience having a conversation or a panel having a conversation. Everybody is going to be involved. So every individual there has an opportunity to engage. It's going to be amazing. So let me share with you something. Now, this October, Kumasi takes a serious look at the future of creativity. It's Kumasi Rising Dialogue, Wednesday, 21st, October 2026. The KNUST Great Hall with Sir Cordia delivering the keynotes and leading voices from music, film, media, tourism, culture, and creative business on the program. Now, the theme for this year is positioning the creative economy, shaping Kumasi's future. Just make sure you're going to be part of this conversation on the 21st of October, 4 p.m. KNUST Great Hall. You need to be a part of this. Now, the good thing is that this is free. 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See a logo of Kumasi Rising on there. Just register, get your notification, and you can join us on the 21st of October at the KNUST Great Hall for what we call Kumasi Rising 2026. This is for everyone. Be a part of this. Keynote address will be delivered by Sir Cordia himself. Going to be there. There are going to be amazing personalities. I wouldn't announce that yet, but definitely you're going to see them when the flyers are out. And let me tell you that YFM is the official media partner for Kumasi Rising. YFM is the official media partner for Kumasi Rising. So anything Kumasi Rising, you're going to hear it here on the big one. So check out our socials. You can get the links on there so you can follow them and register. And don't wait until you get there and say, oh, and why can't because some marriage is still me ref myself. Do it right now so you can get an invitation to be a part of this one.
0: Asante your mind.

0: 45 minutes after 9. Good morning, Kumasi. Welcome to the Mid-Morning Radio Show. Ladies and gentlemen, the start of a beautiful new week, 12th of October, 2026. Like, already we're more than 10 days already into October. Yeah, that's quick. Anyways, what do we have this week? Loads of excitement. In fact, yesterday after church, I received a call, which makes me feel like this week is going to be like extra nice as a Mid-Morning Radio Show. Yeah, there are plenty giveaways. If Fabiano, you know, they do give away. Brands, they do give away. I want to say good morning to the team at Levis Cap. No. We want the Mid-Morning Radio Show. We want to give something to the people on the Mid-Morning Radio Show. Yeah, like, yeah, man. And last night I saw you at Pen and Paper 2, the album listening session. I saw you.
1: On social media.
0: I saw you.
1: You didn't see me.
0: Ah, no,
1: what the hell?
0: No, I saw you. And quickly, I like what is becoming of. I think it's. And maybe I'll take my time one of these days and talk about it. Mm-hmm.

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I'm living like there's no tomorrow.

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This is your boy CMD1. 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

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So we say I'm fat. And you didn't want to know. I'm fat. 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

The shout out to YOYFM 102.5. 1:22 is your time. It's a Monday, October 12, 2026. We are here asking you, without buying expensive things for yourself, how are we going to know that you blew a farm out? If you see, guess now or wanna, I prefer to account home. Wow. If you see, say, once we post this, we do see our video, no, tell them we are coming and I just say, a farm out. Okay. So, Kwaje washing machine, Kwaje kettles, Kwaje blenders, microwave oven, Kwaje cookers, Kwaje chest freezers, Ningina, Waye, Kennedy digital satellites, Kennedy Tony, Ningina, Nketwani, I can see for washing machine, machine, the Pamadia, the Adu, Nketwani, I can see, Ningina, Kennedy digital satellite TV, Waho. Yeah, well, yeah, from 19 to 65 inches refrigerators. Well, I've just freezes, you know. Oh, yeah, Benjamin, what are you? Oh, Benjamin, now the coffee, and now you susa. You don't even have to pay us before you left it. Left the coffee. Oh, you susa, you know, I need to think, kaka. Oh, kopum so be turning in any. You won't cry. I cry, well, we just old barrier, been the traffic light. Kumasi, Family Plaza building, first floor near the Boss FM. Patasi Adam House building, first floor, you're being the police depot, Kennedy Junction. With me, Fred Kennedy, 0244-385-128. 0244-385-128. 0244-385-128. And our 0201 0207 6532 0201 0207 6532 0201 0207 6532 0201 0207 6532 0201 0207 6532 0201 0207 6532 0201 0207 6532 0201 0207 6532 0201 0207 6532 0201 0207 6532 0201 0207 6532 0201 0207 6532 0201 0207 6532 0201 0207 6532 0201 0207 6532 0201 0207 6532 0201 0207 6532 0201 0207 6532 0201 0207 6532 0201 0207 6532 0201 0207 6532 0201 0207 6532 0201 0207 6532 0201 0207 6532 0201 0207 6532 0201 0207 6532 0201 0207 6532 0201 0207 6532 0201 0207 6532 0201 0207 6532 0201 0207 6532 0201 0207 6532 0201 0207 6532 0201 0207 6532 0201 0207 6532 0201 0207 6532 0201 0207 6532 0201 0207 6532 0201 0207 6532 0201 0207 6532 0201 0207 6532 0201 0207 6532 0201 0207
anya sna baako cause baby adan na kwetsan ne nye edan ne wunyi na atwitwi e ho wansana na ho tan tan tan tan tan tan next time Fanny Corenzo. 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Alopa 5 a.m. to 7 a.m. Monday to Friday. So I want to tour YouTube, Facebook, TikTok, Evangelist Ewusi channel now. Empire. Oh, Empire. Spirit filled Empire. And I'll be joining. And I'll be over to Holy TV and our CTM TV. And I'll be on Empire. See, when your mom calls you, I don't know about your mom, but anytime my mom calls me, she asks me if I'm praying. Have you been praying? We'll be right back.
Wesley be here. My mama pray for you, mom dear. But one kasas we are booby. My mama is always praying for me, but she still asks me to pray. Nti pompaye. Pompaye ni bi. Ati. To me kasi ana fa sha si ama pe bia sana. Wa she adwuma si. Why if I'm what the two eyes so you fa? Why? Come on the morning, every morning, Monday to Friday, 5 p.m. to 7 a.m. About your Obitimia Fred, 0201-799-871. WhatsApp and so, and on quite WhatsApp, just WhatsApp. 0241-763939. If you're not a person, so funny, I'm not a man of Fred. 0241-763939. We don't talk about how stressful it can be to get your kids nourishing breakfast every morning. Like crazy. Me the only one is such a great option. Creamy delicious taste it has that kids can't get enough of. There's more to me the only one than the rich milky chocolatey taste. So much goodness in every pack. Yeah, kind the back of the pack and see for yourself. 8 important nutrients combined with malts for that supports energy release, cocoa for that rich taste, and milk for calcium to support them as they grow. So next time you're choose Milo only one, not just for the special taste but also for the nourishing goodness. Milo is energy to go further. Milo is energy to go further. 0246807545. This one says, Mr. K, what's the name of the song you're playing at the background? Hey, do you know what you're playing? Because I've played a lot of instrumentals. Ejuma Wade Adio. I don't know if it's this one. Hold on. Let me check. Hey, Ejuma Wade Pama Mi Sinia Mai. Is that this one? If it's this one, it's Dumpling. Style of G Dumpling.

good afternoon. This morning, we here recording the feast of Obai. Dale media, the media, and the scanning by the all white now. And I'm pulling in blue, white now. Which I said, I'm a woman. Airborne, boom, Willie.

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I'm going to go to the restaurant.

out to YYFM 102.5. I have a song here. Let me read the message. Good afternoon, K Official. Please, my name is Focus. Listening to you live from the Simbra Classics inside of Tunes Rooms here for media. The song I will play when I start making it is Menyo Dini by Vessel and Team Eternity. Greetings to my master, Mr. Dasibre himself, and my boss, Escobar, and manager from here at Edeja. I didn't ask you what song you play if you make money. I said, without buying yourself expensive things, how will people know that, Charlie, wow, I pick him up? Maybe you say, let me see Mr. Tia Bogoff. Who's a Bogoff? Bro, I'm rich. I need this fight when he Bogoff. I'll be so best at Tia Bogoff. Tell them we are coming. That's what I'm asking. And then then you can request for a song, any song, so I can play for you. Yeah, that's what we're doing today on the Shout and Wine. Welcome back though at 1:46 p.m. right now. This beat is self-rich. Number is 0246807545. Tabia Hebame Shanzo, I see. I do a boy. See, from malaria fever. And that's a typhoid fever. What no more to now to me need is Tabia Herbal Mixture. Come on, Monty, I see. Tabia Herbal Mixture. And as I be the dear job, boys, boys, Nisha, no more the dear. Now, who's the old and moody jammy? One moon tosso. And tosso, senior, and tosso. Maybe I told you, maybe I told you, stab your head on my shower. And why would team it was so paper names? FD, I just to say, Franco Trading Enterprise, ABA, yeah, sure, panel, and then it's happening today. I walk, Kumasi, Sunyana Kwaner, so I walk before the 06 Plaza. And then, yesterday I traveled, me far home. Yeah, I know I'm fast outside. Oh, very nice shop. Yetiano Nena, and then, Yetiano, all working customers. On opening day, we know we actually they'll be from Franco Trading Enterprise, the new branch. No, I will walk around and to look sharp.

0: to temper with that and throw dust into the eyes of Ghanaians. We must not leave this to chance. Thank you.
1: So that is the sports minister's aid. Now, before this, the sports minister had also spoke about what he received, and he says that certain documents that's not aligned with what they know at the Ministry of Sports and Recreation. He mentioned this in an interview with TV3 this weekend, where he was responding to questions concerning the findings by the minority in Parliament. Let's hear from the sports minister.
2: So till now, we don't have any such information that anybody was misrepresented on that list, the 90 list. Mm. No such information exists anywhere. So you see, what SFY is doing is picking and mixing up anything. It's like somebody who is trying to prepare food that you don't know that, okay, if you want to prepare this type of food that mixes various ingredients, you put this first, then you add this, then you add that. It's just pouring everything.
3: I see. So it's not true that from this 90, the embassies had written about the volunteer list that some of them, they couldn't confirm that they were...
2: The embassy has never written to us.
3: Okay.
2: On these 90, the embassy has never written to us.
3: So on what grounds?
2: The embassy also didn't write to us on any other list beyond the four they sent for verification.
1: Okay, so in all this, let's wait for all the right authorities. Definitely the CID of the Ghana Police Service will deal with this. But you see, Munjati you see, Sunche, Afeni Ebo Ebra. The only difference is that we decided to fall into this fraternity, this sporting sector. Not for you to mentally abuse some of us, emotionally attack the intelligence of some of us. Some of the stories that you hear on sports governance in this country, they don't know what they are doing, but they know what they are doing because their fathers, their uncles, their aunties, and the rest, the earlier they act, the better, because some of these things clearly disgraces most of them. They are not kids, and I'll keep saying it. Sports Ministry, the National Sports Authority, the Ghana Football Association, the Ghana Football Clubs, Ubiahuo, Asemu Kruma say. Let's send it on this note. We'll meet tomorrow at exactly 2:30. Don't forget that tomorrow the UEFA Champions League is on. The BA phone line since you see a competition around the camp about this sporting sector. Musika Kresta. Munimska, Ministry of Finance, Ministry of Transport. Musika Fiyan, Musoyana Mudin, Munusa, this sector. Sector Kakre. Okay. I'm here to maybe share.
4: Kwame!
5: Yes, ma!
4: Why not friend?
5: Ma, I like!
4: Why?
5: Ma, we like your friend!

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1: One more important.
0: Alaska Star Enterprise. 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Prudential Plaza. Opposite Hua. Akranso. Tiptoe Lane. Opposite Circle Mall. And Wakashi. And let's come to Danamu. I a Benny MTTD. Fre 0200-281-080. And now 0248-315-258.
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0: Ade wonni Lawson Herbal Mixture e wo fie.
1: Lawson Herbal Mixture. 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
0: I can just say, and that Lawson Herbal Mixture, so it is when I'm yapa. We're born with the Umiano crowd one tashi, and so a chileno, Nayano ya, afe, malaria, coco, and for to come woman who, what was to tie you, ya, at me a day.
1: I am a mint to touch, shimmypa, nasa dear, and we could to down who be sad,
0: and Miss Rodabancha, Bumumua, Lawson Herbal Mixture, and bet in the Tama what or cry.
1: And yes, a Lawson Herbal Mixture, Mammy, what Tommy dear, met there was. Na wenu enye sika na mbe da wase
0: oh let us in kind
1: eh wona no
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Listen, man, we're back again. We are back again, you know. Top on it right now, man. My name is AJ Manz. I'm doing this with incredible selector DJ K-Val. My cleaning KT on social media. You for whatever reason. For whatever reason, bro. You chose us. You're so lucky, man. We are so lucky to have you. I want to say thank you so much for being a part of the drive of your life. We started from 3 p.m. and we're going to do this and even more till 7 p.m. So you know what to do, man. Oh, yeah. Brace yourselves. Brace yourselves because we have more bangers coming. We've got juice coming in. We've got pick your brain coming in. We've got a pretty lady challenge coming in. Some giveaways are happening. Fresh new music and all that. And it's gonna happen in the space of 4 hours right here with us. So make sure to keep it locked on. For super glue, fast frequency, and I as it 102.5 FM. Just in case you believe in a city, you believe in a city, you be out of town, and you're just wondering, MTYFM. It's very, very simple, man. 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Do same in our crowd, 107.9 FM or Takrady. Very soon we're getting into our pick your brain for the day. Now before we do that, just in case today's your birthday, oh, grace on you, Chase, happy birthday going out to you. But if you're a lady, let me know who is a birthday girl, man. Send some names. So you know what? Give me some names right now. 02468075450246807545. Do send in your name. Let me know you're a part of our team this afternoon. And let's make someone feel extra special today. Now let's talk about making some money. 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

p.m. So this means you're getting more time to stay and earn more money. 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Yo, listen, man, let me send some shouts to you, man. I mean, if you know this guy, you be like, say, the teleport time from the 90s. Every time I'm in the 90s, the way they talk 90s, the way fashion, they make it all go there out of my mouth. Or the bemount. Mr. Vintage, I jelly be there, I'll call all the YFM Accra, Happy FM. Yo, Grace and Chase, man, thank you so much for being a part of our team this afternoon. Now, let me talk to my ladies out there. Are you in your period? I know, it's very, very uncomfortable. I know you are thinking a lot. Oh, come on, baby girl, relax. If you are pretty lady, you are sorted. You are sorted. There's no need for you to share what she said with you. Nah, pretty lady is gonna do that for you. I bet so BBM, you could be BM, no leakages, BB tight, air tight, body tight. What I say, full confidence into your be a bit my provided say a pretty lady in wash. What I say, she has a parachute. No, and at the times that you are done with your period, the post period, no, and your friends, the last days are dangerous. Yeah, that's crazy. That is crazy. That is where, if you are not careful, nature bit my torso kakra. You are done with the period, though, but nature be so choice. No, as a you actually handle the period very, very well. Or torso kakra. No more a few drops. I don't want to be a jack bit myself whole week. I don't say any shout out into me, can't you? No, say stay in one seven into me. Then you'll be a bit my catch. I start to be a cosa. Measure my dear cosa. So please, post period here, we have pretty lady panty liner. Pretty lady panty liner. If I jump on my back, I'll scream on the phone. Wouldn't you be more? Boyfriends, wouldn't you be my girlfriends? No? Hey! Jack, romance room, papa. Or bear my team, you got to sanitary pad, my again. Near pretty lady. Hey, woman. Yeah, man. Go get it today. Product of Marcus Surgical. Call us just in case you need them in bulk at 0200242770304. Also on 0208178953. 0208178953. Wait, hey, a pretty lady. Go get it today. Pretty lady sanitary pad and pretty lady pantyliner. Get tight. And yes, I deal with you, bro. Let's talk about still on point. Still on point. And as fortune spread, always, always, always on point. Your kids, they like it. They love it. And you know, me, self, grad, only give me grad, they are the like them. Nyami bread, the pan, and the camel spread out. Well, I'm a chenesini. Chenesini, all plaster down. The teams are, the corner, maybe I'll do some bread and taste it, that's a sign. Fortune spread, yeah, I'm telling you, taste too, magazangaza. Unlike other butter, but Omega said, man, you yes, I like it. If you want to taste the new one, I didn't call a taste the end. Fortune spread in there now, bro. Taste the inside. And then listen, this time we're giving you some essential vitamins, too. So it's not just about the taste, nah, that is nutritious, highly balanced.

So you know, think about this combo. Yeah. So when you're brudo no, now the fortune spread na film sa na. In Canada ne beko. Brudo no, what the fortune spread na? What the aye? Sa ne de ne beko. Sa on Maria fridge no. No, watch a case top on mo. Baby, I would the church old ones nation. Me patcho. Sa na sa so bel mo tuma. Why NDB? Why NDB? Belmont. Who's in here now, Bono? Yeah, beer, so I bet you. Get yourself Belmont today.

0: that on friend and catch us or send where the money is here. See,
1: don't come there respectfully.
0: Hey, yeah. Because they know what she can do. Up next is AMG Amani and Asantewa. Did you see the drama over the weekend? AMG, yeah. I heard this song in an hour.
1: Yeah, I heard it.
0: Nothing. That's the disadvantage of dating a musician. Small thing, yeah, the master maybe born you.
1: We date if I say content creator, so do we care content?
0: Oh yes. Yeah, na yengiska.
1: We be a DJ natural. Yeah, cause I heard Asantewa saying, whatever has happened, she's gonna monetize it and then.
0: Oh yeah, but she made a whole lot of comments. You see, she had an ex-husband.
1: Yeah.
0: The sister of the ex-husband also came on TikTok live Saturday evening. Because Asantewa was saying that she and the ex-husband couldn't have children because she was a carrier of sickle cell, and the husband too was a carrier.
1: Yeah, I heard it.
0: And last, everyone had to go their separate way. And Okofa, AMG, Amani, Arab Money Gang.
1: Come on.
0: Sister knows about TikTok live now. Say Asantewa boy, or my family in a sickle cell, bienim, the sister-in-law.
1: Hold on. Of the ex-husband.
0: Of the ex-husband.
1: Guy and Modru.
0: Yes. Or say, or more family in sickle cell be any. Asantewa sab back. Or say sab mammy no nya busy any. The back and forth was crazy. And he said Asantewa kept saying that AMG Amani doesn't pay school fees. In fact, on taking responsibility of the kids, he doesn't pay on tria.
1: But I think I saw a video of the guy giving her a car.
0: Receipt. Well, say social media, they believe social media at your own risk. And you see AMG Amani, after releasing the diss song on Sunday morning, echo far receipts by receipts in now see October 2026.
1: Receipt of what? Payment.
0: You're dated 2 years. Ye beefy so you want to prove to the whole world that Uchiha now the receipts banning now October 2026.
1: Yes, that
0: other ones they actually mean any day. Master, leave no girl formula. But some people are saying that you know he went overboard with this song because in some more kekakekao. I wanted to say something about America. The lady was like, oh, you see, I said, never do that.
1: Oh, like a sperm donor, eh?
0: Yeah. But you see, it'll be a kind of brand new uncle, yeah, so I get it. But me, I wasn't following any of them on Snapchat. Consenting them could do and day in, day out, I see new things. This one is coming from our very own musician, Kwakese. And Kwakese is saying that he is no more beefing Shatawale. Yes, first no beefing a low key, but he's no more beefing him, and he wants to tap into his blessing. This one also another palm one tapper.
1: I'm connecting now.
0: And I hope you know Banky W is now a pastor.
1: Oh.
0: Oh yeah, he has been ordained.
1: The fine pastor.
0: Yeah. Let's go. Yeah, ordaining as a pastor in the US. And she say, and Timothy so preacher, so people of God, we, you know.
1: Yes, no, yes.
0: Oh, yes, Lord.
1: I think I also saw Esther of Day Trash too.
0: What did?
1: No, she was trending. He and the Amankwa guy.
0: That's
1: crazy. So what's happening? So if you're dating, you're not supposed to put it on social media because it's like there's this omen.
0: If you're a public figure,
1: and you put it out,
0: I'm known on social media. Both of us are dating. We'll be posting the content. When we come on social media, we should act like we don't know each other anyway.
1: Hi.
0: You could share background, you share background.
1: Because sometimes I feel just because you've made a relationship public, you're supposed to come and explain your stuff to them. Things that you could have handled personally.
0: Let me cite this example. There are about 3 or 4 social media influencers. I hope you know Adra PT. She's a very cute lady. She opened her shop around Santa just yesterday with over 800 and something K followers on TikTok.
1: Okay.
0: She's well known. There are other people too on social media. Their marital issues are out there. People know that this is your husband. So anytime they have a problem with you, instead of attacking you or, you know, just talking the problem out, they will attack your husband. Now only many ask them, me titi sa be me anka sa me ni. Me kuna ukache nzeli.

0: Guy, I'm serious.
1: That's all for the, that's all for Matade.
0: Alright, so ladies and gentlemen, there you have it. That was Matade with Marie. Wasumiyon. You wanna hear more, right? Alright, tomorrow she's back. She's back tomorrow.

0: Right, so before we move back into more music, let's talk about the school, yeah? Let's talk about the school. The school is the Royal Prestige Child School. That is the school. So you have a kid, all right? From crèche to class 6, and then you want a good school for them. Now, when I say a good school, you have to know that your kid is not just whatever they're going to learn in the class. Nah, morally upright, sound, physically, they are supposed to be there. You understand? They need to be articulate, confidence, yeah, personal growth. You foresee them. Listen, we child school is about 3 years and then still now no improvement. It's more like in Kaoye and homeschooling crown pokra, you know. But I hope it's all about socializing, you know, foundation we have. So we're giving guys a very, very good foundation with a nice budget. This is the Royal Prestige Child School. Find us today, let's put you there.
1: Yep.
0: We're giving your kids all that they need, all that they need. We have some. 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No, it's never like that. And be a school on so, what I say, it's nothing, I made me bank up for Lungu, Biana, Wagirana, fencing you. No. I know that level you want for a kid, and we have it. All you need to do is to find the Royal Prestige Child School at Bomso opposite the MTN office on the Tech Road. 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Also 0546-091-396. 0546-091-396. The Royal Prestige Child School, because every kid deserves the best education. Away from education, let's talk about you eating. Has it ever happened to you? You took someone out, the bill came, and then you started sweating. Way above your budget, too, bro. Where the food salvage job? You know the bee, you know the gone. One started to complain, oh, the food is too salty. I said, no, I'm chilling here. Oh, bro, you're not getting any points, bro. You're losing them. You want to take somebody out, being it your girlfriend, your wife, a husband, your boyfriend. Hey, girls, take the guys out, yeah? Oh. They deserve to be pampered. Or maybe your mom's or kid is celebrating a birthday, or maybe boys, girls, you know, fun club. You want to go out. Make sure you guys are going to Renzo. Renzo has everything. Some the food is good. I'm telling you, the food is good. The way them go serve you go like out. Yeah, ambience. Make you don't go there. See, sometimes you go out and you want to take a picture, but then Charlie has the aesthetics. Shut up, please inside. I'm a picture. I'm so trying to crown. Shut up, yo, done. Go to Renzo. Renzo's got everything. Some if you've ever been there, what am I saying? Find us, Charlie. Come around. Locate Renzo at Asoka 4 Junction. 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Also on 0558-863-582. 0558-863-582. Follow us today on Instagram and TikTok at Renzo_GH_. Moving up, let's talk about Frytol. I'm sure for now I've been educating you guys, and by now you know your left from your right, say, and you all your behind the media, and I say, but all you don't say, I was all the media and then quadia, you know, say, Frytol, and you Frytol, forget or last time. Go get yourself Frytol today. Guess what? Right now you can get Frytol in sachet. Maybe you don't have the money to buy the medium gallon or the big gallon, or you know, the small bottle or the medium bottle, but then your budget can buy you a sachet. You see, we are considerate, we think about everybody. 2 plus 1 ready, and be on here. Oh, you're not a crazy idea. We've had your Frytol is okay, sachet group. Sorry, I told you what I was sharing for no other person. I didn't wear the same content. Same Frytol, but the price is down, and right now it is too portable. To be, I always say, oh, Salome, oh, I was your credit in the shop, personal. Oh, no, my chief, my chief. Fried all, you deserve a life of goodness. Tell you guys, man, I want to know if you are ready to shop, sell, connect, turn up and catch some serious vibe. Let's meet on the 31st of October to the 1st of November 2026 at the Kumasi Cultural Center for Vendors and Vibe 2026. It's coming. All right. 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So we're talking about 4 to 8 hours non-stop. Networking, powerful business seminar, massive jams. DJs and so I'm jamming up. Artists, I'm gonna pass you through. It's gonna happen. Do not forget, 31st to the 1st of November. So 31st of October to the 1st of November. All right. So listen,

2020 gave us a spark and it still lives on. The world of Asaka music. Guys, welcome. 6:45, 5 more minutes, and then we will bounce off today. Be the Monday Bongo is next. Beyonders Network is gonna give you guys more music. 7 to 10 p.m. It's gonna be the Y Lounge. Couple of people celebrating their birthday, so very soon we're gonna get into that. It'd be like, see if we get some birthday girl for today. But then check City on the other hand is telling you good evening in a very delicious way. Maybe you're driving, you're cycling, you're walking, you're going home, and you're thinking of your next meal. I'm telling you, it starts with us. Find us and then eat fried rice on point. Jollof on point. Everybody knows it, Kumasi. About the fried rice, check City. When we are joining with that. Aesthetics, that is it. Taste, that is it. Ooh, the old get your crap. Then they found him. It is what it is, man. We've got it. So please, fried rice, and kwadia. It is check City. Okay, cry. It's the same situation. What I say? Because social media about fried rice. Now, we're the first restaurant ever out. Check City. Yo, find us right now. Let's eat together. 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

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Max Buy is telling you, come around, because we're still doing the buy now, pay later promo. 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I'm trying to get into a member of Sukarano, no ATM. And you did be an Abenyesikano, you know, up front, it's never like that. 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

tell you guys about this vacancy. I think I might do it today and tomorrow, and I probably wouldn't do it again because application. I'm about to be working here, Joy. Yeah, I told you guys a school needs a bus driver. The school needs a bus driver. You're going to be a bus driver for kids. It's going to be fun. Yeah, I understand. All you need is a valid driver's license. You need a good driving experience. You have to be responsible. You need to be punctual and then good with children. All right. You need to understand some kids' basics. That check, check, cool. You need to respond. You don't say, nana, it's not pimping. You understand? You need to be abreast. All right. You're going to drive a school bus. That means no, you know, weekends. Kids are on. You're on holiday, you're on a holiday. Kids are on midterms, you're on midterms. Kids are on a vacation, you're on a vacation. Still get your money anyway. So this one, yeah, what that for my ass here. Look sharp, find us, get a job. If you're interested, call right now. 0554-490-682-0554-490-682. Call right now. Get a job. Look sharp, man. I'm making no slack. Just as we're moving on, Tabi Atakumi is telling you we're back. Whether I like it or yes, it is a responsibility.

dachi entwe obiara ene wiase nyina adane aye computer na computer yi wa e crowd de se wonni practical skills ma pasenia junior practical institute eye idea wo ya kejiro mense mre ene sika wo suku 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artificial intelligence AI na niji sem ni say o yo bi awon so computer mu krada o betini ama be kan ho che say you don't need any IT skills yen courses ni na practical na AI no so dia ya da she share dis yenu ya regular weekends and evening classes free UPI school says ya e was 0555383848 Matrix 0555383848 Oh, Kumasi, Kishi Practical, El Susuanso, Tech Road, Young Website, and UPIschool.com. 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

0: mu 10 and was such a panty line amino 5 a pink was such a so menses mo na we use and a green also so which is so normal flow and I will use it and which we two free panty line this and then when we are going to no cra with the crack crowd pretty lady sanitary pad then sabai su crack crowd near me mu kama se se Friday then the panty line and one from pretty lady sanitary pad and that's from cool pretty lady sanitary pad.
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0: So we trim up and we sushi a papa a bit more. This is them piper and more day a shadana say.
1: Tabiarada, and the young papa evangelist I will see. And one pie and a papiara. 5 a.m. and it costs 7 a.m. I will holy FM 98.9. And one pie boy mood deliverance ever cost. Now running your dance here super brandema. And not your empire boy cheese. So what dance here be dia? No more friend number way. No one do a dance here. 0241 763939. Obey my follow on Pipe to media. I will all social media platform, Facebook, Evangelist I will see, YouTube, Evangelist I will see, Twitter, Evangelist I will see, and a TikTok, Evangelist I will see. 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
0: When you're going to push,

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0: on the show, ladies and gentlemen. Welcome to your biggest ever Y1025 affair, man. Yeah, my name is DJ Bongo Mandem's got you on a lockdown through to 10 p.m. where, yeah, Miss MFO take over with Private Lady, man. Quick shout out to AJ Manson, DJ K-Bow, holding you down on the drive of your life, man. It was an amazing show, Charlie. Make sure you don't miss it, yeah? Every day, 3 to 7, when I take over, right? This is, yeah, the White Lounge, and then, yeah, my rules are real simple, man. Just get your cocktails.
1: Grab a cocktail and get in the White Lounge. Only on YFM. Yearn for more.
0: Yeah, man, it was an incredible weekend at the Octopus. Yeah, the Octopus, Charlie, it was fun. Super fun. And I don't know why you missed out. I don't know why you missed out. But yo, you should've, especially at Sunk Experience. Charlie running through from Saturday and then Sunday, 11 a.m. We're chopping all the locals. Charlie, your fufu, your banku, your mutu, yeah, your MPC. What else? Just mention it. We got it. Octopus got it. Charlie, your soups. Just nice. They are just nice. Yeah.

like artificial spices in the soup preparation. Nah, everything be correct, everything be natural. Oh, garlic and all, yeah, our natural spices. Nah, near the iron quantity, yo, very, very healthy. Just come through the octopus garden, okay? Yeah, much for fun. Engineers, we now will fulfill into that for fun. Yeah, come up. And we deliver everywhere you are across the city, okay? Just hit us up on 0539-017-192 and then place your order. We get it to you wherever you are, right? 0539-017-192. Yeah, on Tuesdays we have the special Octopus Watchy. Yes, Octopus Watch on the Tuesdays, and then the Loaded and One on the Wednesdays, and then the Acheke Thursdays. Yeah, bro, I tell you, this one is for pre-order. So call the number I give you. If you didn't get it, this is it, 0539-017-192. Just call us and place your order. And yes, you asked, and then we brought another branch closer to you, right at the Kumasi City Mall. Yeah, another Octopus Day there. So the octopus is octopus. Okay, yeah, everywhere you need it for you, just call us, and yeah, we'll deliver to you wherever you are across the city, all right? Head on to Unias Practical today, yeah. Well, your home of serious practical IT training. Yeah, on our menu. Yeah, I'll say menu. we offer courses such as network and cybersecurity engineering, computer basics and office administration, CCTV installation and management, data analytics, online business and e-commerce, design technology with drone piloting, as well as software engineering, computer hardware and mobile phone technicians, and then artificial intelligence, that is AI mastery. Look, make sure you come through Unions practical today, because Charlie, we're fully practical IT training school. Yeah, no book long sem. Yes, you go study the book, but yo, get your hands dirty. We do the road job. What you see? All at Uniat Practical. Make sure you come through. No prior computer skills required as well. Yeah, winning computer country. I just come through. We'll help you. We'll guide you through that. All of that and more. All right. Job placement as well as attachments available in reputable companies. And yeah, no matter your schedule, you can fit you in. Okay, we've got the regular, we've got the weekend, even the evening classes. Yeah, it's available. And then the distance class as well. All right. And to be to my year, you might bus school. Okay, regular as well. You're good to go. All right, hit us up today. Any information, any details you might need, just call us 0555-383-848. You can also check us out on our website, upischool.com. We're located at Sosuanso. Yeah, Sosuanso Basel. It's right on the tech room. All right, make sure you check out Unia's practical today. Yeah, man, shout out to my name Zuo up on the live right now at DJ Bongo GH. Yeah, I'm streaming. Also, I watch.

boy. Boy, your other name, dear, I beg you. Shouts go to you, Morning Star. Hey, Eve. Eve, what's good? It's been a minute. Good evening. Miss Icy. You know, right? I don't know why. Every man is asking my bread. Like, every man is asking my bread. And it's like you feel you've had enough sleep, but no.

Enterprise. You're tuning to the show. Opambo Bar, my G, my brother. Nanana Zalive, thank you so much, man. DJ Sources. Aziz, see you too. Osei Kwame, shouts out to you. DJ Apa Wahine. Nana Mehoye, Bibi Aboko, Bibi Aboko, Nana. Yonko Check Check City, yeah, Check Check City, right here in Kumasi, right here in this city. I tell you, Check Check City has the best Check Check fried rice, and then the best Check Check jollof rice. No two ways about it, hands down. Hey, yeah, Check Check City, yeah.

they will go deliver to you, alright? Look, on the menu we've got the check fried rice, we've got the check jollof rice, we've got the fried sweet plantain. We have salad with you. Yeah, correct salad, pa. What you say? Hit up check city today. Maybe I will be able to say it a bit, bro. What you say? Santa say run about on them, no. Opposite the MTC mall. What you say? Fantastic roundabout on one. What I say, friend? 0553-913-321. KNUST branch also next to the Ayediase Market on one. With me, friend. 0500-598-596. And Adum Branch, yeah, we're up inside Adum as well. Adum Branch is on 0594-894-925. Charlie, we're working every day from 11 a.m. through to 11 p.m. So right now, crowd, I'm waiting for my friend. Come call us, and yeah, come pick it up, and we could deliver to you, right? Check city. Looks good, tastes even better.

Or maybe you're looking for a place just to relax or ease up. 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
1: Yeah, man, we're going for a quick spin. We'll be right back. But Charlie, make sure you keep yearning for more, fam.
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2: Wow, this is

stage by if I apologize. I'm sorry, I won't say that again. Eno says this is played on Friday nights. This song in particular, Friday nights, right around 10 p.m. Now,

am not going to take part of it. This one, no, no, this one here, no. Bounty. Man, of course, was I make sure say come back. Yeah, you go hang. Yeah, definitely you go hang. Right? Yeah. We are now more the pies at that. What's your say? Husband, we are now the pies at 12. Why?

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Or they order name from, bro. Now say every baby will bed. What you say? Hope it's one baby, bro. I'm on baby breakfast. Bro. Pies, pies, pies. Bro, your custard, your Tom Brown, your oatmeal, your eggs, however you want it, we're sorting you out, right? It is all inside pies. And it's not just that your tea, your

And yeah, if you can make it for breakfast, don't worry, we'll serve you your lunch as well as supper. Charlie, from your jollof rice through to your vegetable fried rice, and you know, some finger food, some banku and tilapia, some uku, you know, and some rice with gravy, some ampisi, you know. It is only side spice, right? And a whole lot more, bro. A whole lot more red. Yeah, then it is spice. Party as him. And you know what? Good news is that we now have a 24-hour service branch. In Tiju, found the time I best working. 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Yeah. 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A free fat junction. 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Call my free fat junction. Leander Ville. Friend. The Bebro. It's my BPK. But yes, 24-hour service. But yo, we've got branches scattered across the city. One inside Bantama. Bantama Pies is on 0545-569-892. Also got one branch inside Tafu. Hit him up on 0246-998-576. And then be sure to check out Pies Inside Tech Junction. We're on 0241-615-139. 0241-615-139. One branch is at Ayedu Asi as well, 0247-210-824. Yeah, man, Kumasi City Mall. Yeah, Pies Day there, so we did it. Hit us up, 0541-675-935. Tafu 2, we did it. Yeah, I think I did that earlier, right? I gave you that number earlier. Alright, make sure you check out Pies today. Yeah, make sure you check out Pies, alright? And then yeah, I beg, be aware, yeah, beware. Scam alert. Yeah, some individuals who are not affiliated to the business. Yeah, then they try to do some shakara things, alright? So watch out. Make sure you verify your payments. Make sure you verify with whoever you're talking to before you make those payments. Now these are the numbers you should look out for. Yeah. 0507-885-071. It is not a Pies number. I beg, don't call that number, right? And then 0261-087-569. It is also not a Pies number. I beg you, don't call that number, okay? Aside that, yeah, maybe I'm a money now with me a friend. No, what's it? Spanky, yeah, no, what's it? I'm a young for that one. Sorry, you people are bad. You guys are bad. Yo, Tago JM, Tago, shouts going to you, BTC. Kwesi Bennett, and all the way inside Canada. Shouts going to you.

0: Alright, very shippy. That's all they make you in the mamba. 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
1: Grab a cocktail and get in the wine lounge.

Dante. 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I'm a good, I didn't blush. I was just feeling, you know, like you guys are trying to spoil me because I'm

weekend when you should be a quiet hour. But any too late, any too late, any too late. It's me, I give you the call the twice what you say. We can England, we can be to them, we can be extra. Yeah, G. Lawson, Ray, Ginger, Leke. Wow, name health benefits, Nedada. What child G.

0: to be a queen. But as ever said to be a come a come a lost in the region, jolly cat. It's no see great. Takes it nice. You don't hear any ice. Make sure it's watch a little background. Watch a little come up. I don't feel we feel bad. Yeah. Whatever the event is, you can serve it there. That is your weddings, your funerals, you're everywhere. We're at engagement. Yeah, Ningina, yes, everyone. Sit in. Boys, boys. Ah, do it. Lost in the Raging Jolly Cat. Give us a call today on 0248-619-999. 0248-619-999. Eno.
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1: I guess some girl, your name be Raquel. I think I'm locked up in a love cell. Even as I talk, how do you sincere? But slowly the thoughts is

Kwanta would near the Immunama Clinic. Now, vacancies are available from year one, that is the pre-primary school, okay? And then the primary, that is from 1 through to 6, vacancies are available. And then the GHS, we've got vacancies for GHS 1 and then 2, okay? And now this is actually, our classrooms are well finished, all right? And super, super spacious, okay? We also have highly qualified, experienced, and then dedicated teachers to take care of your wards. Clean and then hygienic classrooms as well as the dining hall. Okay. Well-equipped ICT, science labs, and then library. New Oxford International School, all right? The environment is super conducive for learning, so Charlie, bring your words to New Oxford International. Fanobra School, Papa. Mr. Fanobra School, Papa. Yes. 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

you're alive and also the Ajikumu. But yeah, I know you're up there. You're up there and it's fun like that. Mama Berry and Yami. I swear this weekend I don't go bed.

White, what up, bro? I mean, White is my man. Charlie, way back in the day. I got to take you. Now who's the? Please wait and see. That was the whole dance every day, I forget it. Get this jungle back in here. I'm an Adobia. See, you say what? You request a song to the. Oh, nobody wants to, but nobody wants. Oh, come on.

is it ready? Renegade. Hey, I saw you. Yeah. Oh, yeah. Yeah. Yeah. I mean, I'm for you. Hey. Hey. And yes, at Switzerland, we're still in the breast cancer. As a matter of fact, we still did it. Breast cancer awareness month, right? Yeah, so. Free it. I have to pick my words very carefully.

just a beverage. Charlie, make sure it is Jaga 4 Bitters. Jaga 4 Bitters, it is here to redefine enjoyment for everybody. This drink is not just flavorful, but it's crafted with a blend of herbs and then some natural ingredients. So it's making it a celebration of taste and well-being. So fam, I tell you, so what are you looking to unwind after a long day? You know, I'm quite dreaming, I'm bread, you won't relax. Jaga 4 Bitters, maybe, yes, sir. Maybe on your boys, more yes, sitting, kakra, what you say? More chili with fee, kakra, what is Jaga 4 Bitters? Musiku, no pebe, yeah, Jaga. She wants some ultimate rub, baby, what you say? Jaga 4 Bitters. It is your perfect companion. Every sip tells an incredible story. Asa bejina mi mini musa ane jaga na bejina ja. Yo, make sure she say you go elevate your sipping experience. And yet we be ane also ono girl num na eye jaga for I was so trap jaga for what you see. Head on to wherever you get your bottles from and grab one today, right? Jaga for

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Yeah, make sure you drink responsibly. No, no, no, no, no, let's go. See Jagger 4 near Jumura. Yeah. That's a FDA for IGH Champion. See, you know, so the one. Yes, a boy, Jumasa. A boy, Jumasa. Right, hey, produced by Tabia Company Limited. Need to name say yes, everything like check. Make sure it's actually, and one.

And then an experienced driver to drive their bus. Okay. Applicants must live around Santasia Pre and its environs. And if you know, if you have a valid driver's license, if you have good driving experience, and if you're responsible, punctual, and good with children, this opportunity could be for you. All right. If you're interested, give us a call today. 0554-490-6820. It is up to date, all right? Yeah, we're here, driver. Driver, I'll say around Santasia, Prairie Hall. We're Ketchy. We're going to make sure you're school bus. And if I say free of training, correct it. As I say, we are responsible. Praying. I don't know where the relationship story is coming from, but it's a NOC you don't get, okay? Adobe also says, me too, I wish you were in a

Thank you so much for keeping your dials clipped to your biggest ever. Yeah, Y1025 FM. Really appreciate you. Yeah. Keep it here, man. Keep it here. Don't tie the dial. Don't flip it, all right? Miss him for coming through with a private lead. I mean, interesting topic this evening. Music on point. You love it.

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7: me din de kwame ajemandua ebre bi na meda emo wan ne mani ate me ko baabi ekobusa o mse me ntwa mojadro na me moja na so ate me num mojadro na so store na de ye me ana ye me timi ko hu me nipa bi no ye se me ntwa delay bites timi tra